0: want to hear you.
1: Kick me out, kick me out.
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1: Kick me out, kick
0: yeah,
1: me out.
0: Yeah, Bird said it's amazing, though. So all that's left is the proof that love's not only blind but deaf.

frisbee. The dream, family leave that with me. Oh, oh, oh, oh, all my life.

do one thing well to make it in this world, man. You got a woman waiting for you, dear. All you ever gotta do is be a good man one time to one woman.